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0: Right? 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

0: All in.
1: Chase Matthew and Darlin on Taste of Country Nights. These two playing behind me here, Ella Langley and Morgan Wallen. They got a new duet. It's called I Can't Love You Anymore. After that, I'll tell you how you can get qualified to see them both in Chicago for free. 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

0: country there. That's Ella Langley featuring Morgan Wallen. It's called I Can't Love You Anymore. Ella Langley's like the duet queen, man. All the duets she gets on go to number one. I'm sure that one is too. Now, those two are on tour together, and we want to send you there. 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Sign up for that free vacation to see Ella and Morgan. Speaking of Morgan, I'll play his song with Post Malone, I Ain't Coming Back. That's coming up next. Taste of Country Nights with Evan Paul.
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1: Kyle's not here. 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
0: Really?
1: Yeah. 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
0: Harsh.
1: Hey, he knew not to drink. 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
0: No, not really.
1: Bill, if we don't tell them what we expect and why they shouldn't drink, how are they gonna know?
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1: Cheat day.
0: Right? So
1: I feel like every day should just be Eat What You Want Day.
0: No matter what the cost is or what the cost is in calories, right? So what are you going to eat on your cheat day? 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

0: country from Kenny Chesney. That's called Carry On Taste of Country Nights. It's Evan Paul getting a look at what's trending in country music at tasteofcountry.com. I recently interviewed Jason Aldean, and one of the things I asked him was if he was worried about people trolling he and his wife online now that she is on a song with him. And here's what he had to say about that.
1: You know, I do this a lot. You know, we drop albums or drop songs, and and I read comments or whatever about, some people love it, some people hate it. So, and I'm just saying my music in general, not that song in particular. But, and so, yeah, with me recording a song with my wife, it's like, as a husband of hers, I'm like, want to be a little protective.
0: Right.
1: And like, I'm used to hearing people talk crap or whatever, say whatever they like it. Some people are never going to like us.
0: Check out more with my exclusive interview with Jason Aldean at tasteofcountry.com.
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tell you what that was. I know you know that song. Hey, it's Evan Paul, Taste of Country Nights. By the way, I'll tell you how you can get qualified to see Ella Langley and Morgan Wallen in Chicago. That's coming up for you in less than 10 minutes. Let's take a

0: country. That's Bailey Zimmerman and Chevy Silverado on Taste of Country Nights with Evan Paul. 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I'm jealous because I can't go, you know, I can't even get tickets to that, and I work here, but I want you to go. 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
0: Right? 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
0: No matter what the cost is or what the cost is in calories, right? So what are you going to eat on your cheat day? 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

0: That's called Turn This Truck Around on Taste of Country Nights. And this is the radio show getting you to Chicago to see Morgan Wallen and Ella Langley. Now, you'll get transportation to the show and from wherever you're at. Also, two nights in a hotel, so you don't have to just go see Morgan Wallen and then go home. You get an extra night in Chicago. And then you get two tickets to the Morgan Wallen show. 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That's me. 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
1: Three countdown. 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

0: That is Alexandra Kay. It's called Straight for the Heart on Taste of Country Nights with Evan Paul. And speaking of hearts, a two-time Purple Heart recipient was just given a brand new home for free. Yeah, a retired U.S. Army sergeant, two-time Purple Heart recipient. He was presented with keys to a brand new mortgage-free home in Arizona this past week. He was an infantry squad leader from 08 to 14 and was injured while deployed to Afghanistan. He received the newly built home through a donation from the Military Warrior Support Foundation, Wells Fargo, and other community businesses. And he lives with his family there in Arizona, and he's trying to get a computer science degree. I love stuff like this. We need to take more care of our vets, seriously, especially our wounded veterans.
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0: Hey, it's Kurt and Sam, and you know, today is Eat What You Want Day.
1: Cheat day.
0: Right? So
1: I feel like every day should just be Eat What You Want Day.
0: No matter what the cost is or what the cost is in calories, right?

Russell Dickerson there with Happened to Me. By the way, Russell Dickerson might have the most extensive nostalgic t-shirt collection of anybody I've ever seen in my entire life. Just a fun fact. Hey, it's Evan Paul with John Morgan and Kid Myself on A Taste of Country Nights.

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Here we go, guys. Back to work. It's the third shift. Good morning. I'm Brett Allen, ready to face down this work day with you with a bunch of new country all night. Riley Green is on the way. Here's Trey Pendley. It's Family Man on the third shift.

Star 99.5. Josh Turner is bringing his This Country Music Thing tour to Buddy Holly Hall, May 21st. Of course, we've got your tickets plus exclusive passes to meet Josh in person. How cool would that be? Enter now inside the Lone Star app.

0: Our latest contest involves you and a friend going to see Morgan Wallen and Ella Langley in Chicago. And aside from that incredible concert, there's a lot of reasons why you're going to want to get this experience. I'll share those with you coming up after Riley Green. Here's Change My Mind on the Third Shift.
1: If you showed up, I wouldn't let you in.

Ian Munsick. There's Love is Blind on the Third Shift. I'm Brett Allen, and yeah, we got a big concert contest going on right now where you could go and see Morgan Wallen and Ella Langley in concert in June at Soldier Field in Chicago. Now, it's going to be an awesome show, of course. I mean, two of the biggest country stars that there are. They dominate the charts, and they're just amazing. But aside from that, you're going to have a couple of days to spend in Chicago. They've got all kinds of museums and really cool things to check out. Soldier Field, who knows how long that's going to be there? Whether or not that'll actually, they might, you know, improve it, but they might end up moving out of that stadium. 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Good luck. It's-

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1: Woo-hoo! And he's not coming alone. He is bringing Abby Cohn along for a huge night of country hits in Lubbock.
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3: Lone Star Weather. The Lubbock Top Lanes weather forecast on this Saturday. The temperatures are about 92 degrees for the afternoon. Then went southwest and occasionally breezy, but overall, full sunshine, so make sure you're wearing the sunscreen as temperatures will drop close to 60 degrees and then a windy Sunday on the way with high temperature near 80. Introducing the new Sonic Refreshers for the KMAX Storm Team. I'm meteorologist Ron Arberts.
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Well, Dan and Shay put up a bunch of pictures and videos the other day that actually confirmed they've got a brand new album coming out soon. They titled the post, "The Album Is Coming," and then said it's our best album yet. Can't wait. 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

but we're all right. Well, it's not a surprise to hear that Miranda Lambert and Lainey Wilson and Ella Langley all have a bunch of nominations for this year's ACM Awards, but you might be a little surprised to hear that Megan Maroney's got more than all of them. Nominated for 9 awards at the ACMs, here she is with Beautiful Things on the Third Shift.

in an office, at home, or on the road, we have your country. 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

planning your summer vacation right now, keep in mind we're about a month away from the start of hurricane season. Normally that starts like June 1st-ish. So plan accordingly. Boys,

Midday's favorite country station. Good morning, guys. I'm Brett Allen on the third shift. I've got Morgan Wallen coming up. Of course, we want to send you to go and see him in Chicago. More chances coming up today. First one's at 8:20 this morning. Here's Matt Cooper with Highs and Lows.

0: love hearing stories of how country singers were once assistants for other country bands or singers before. And Corey Kent has one of those stories. That's Corey with Co Wetzel on Rocky Mountain Low on the third shift. Cole Swindell was once a merch guy for Luke Bryan. Martina McBride used to sell t-shirts for Garth Brooks. And Corey Kent evidently was an assistant for a day for the Oak Ridge Boys. Evidently, it was a favor that he had done for his manager. His manager was also management for the Oak Ridge Boys and asked if Corey would be able to help. He said what I thought was going to be like a networking thing ended up being essentially being the assistant to the Oak Ridge Boys for the day. He had to go pick up biscuits at Cracker Barrel at 4:30 in the morning. And he said that, you know, where he came from, there was only one of everything. So if it was Cracker Barrel, you went to one Cracker Barrel. Well, in that city, there was more than one Cracker Barrel. He went to the wrong one. So evidently, the assistant job wasn't for Corey Kent. He'd rather be the singer himself.
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5: On the Top Lanes weather forecast on this Saturday, the temperatures are about 92 degrees for the afternoon. And then went southwest and occasionally breezy, but overall, full sunshine, so make sure you're wearing the sunscreen as temperatures will drop close to 60 degrees and then a windy Sunday on the way with high temperature near 80. Introducing the new Sonic Refreshers for the KMAX Storm Team. I'm meteorologist Ron Arbitz.
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We got lots of brand new country for you tonight. That's Graylin James with Water at a Wedding. I got a new After 2 coming up for you in just minutes. Brand new country on the way from Kenny Chesney. As we will. Coming up after Chris Young.

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Hey, it's Brett Allen on Lone Star 99.5. Josh Turner is back in Lubbock on May 21st. 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

Ashley McBride was recently on a podcast called The Girls in Low Places, where she mentioned that she hates that mediocrity is worshipped as a god as long as it's wearing a ball cap. She had a lot of very important things to say, and she didn't stutter. I love that about her. Here's Hudson Westbrook. It's Painted You Pretty on The Third Shift.

0: better.
1: Parmalee with God Knew Better on the third shift. They've got new music coming out for you and a lot of it. They're expecting to hand out a heavy dose this summer. They say probably get ready. Every 5 or 6 weeks, they're going to have a new song that they're going to be able to release for you because they know that people just want new music and they want it now. So they're trying to make sure that they deliver on that. Does that mean that they've got a new album coming out? They say hopefully, you know, once they get the ball rolling and they start to release a bunch of new music, they'll have enough for whatever the project is. But, you know, they want to have something on deck because people always want new stuff all the time. And Parmalee wants to deliver.
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3: 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He is bringing Abby Cohn along for a huge night of country hits in Lubbock.
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3: Weather forecast on this Saturday. The temperatures are about 92 degrees for the afternoon. The wind southwest and occasionally breezy, but overall full sunshine. So make sure you're wearing the sunscreen, as temperatures will drop close to 60 degrees, and then a windy Sunday on the way with high temperature near 80. Introducing the new Sonic Refreshers from the KMAX Storm Team. I'm meteorologist Ron Arberts.
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3: 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We play the most...

it seems like AI is taking over everything these days, but the Academy of Motion Picture Arts and Sciences is being very clear about the fact that it won't be taking over the Oscars. They've actually updated their rules to ban AI-generated actors and screenplays from being considered to win an Oscar starting with this upcoming year's Oscars awards.

boss is burying you with more work? 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

Last week, Ella Langley released I Can't Love You Anymore, the duet she does with Morgan Wallen, and it's become the second biggest hit of her career following this one. Still hasn't beaten Choosin' Texas. Here's Ella Langley as we stay up all night on the Third Shift.

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I mentioned earlier, it seems like AI is taking over everything nowadays, and you can do things on AI that you got to wonder, why are we doing these things? We'll get to that coming up next. Hey, it's not

0: back.
1: Flatland Cavalry, there's never coming back on the third shift. I'm Brett Allen. You never know. Maybe they'll come back as an AI person. There's a strange new breakup trend that's making headlines overseas. A bunch of people in China are using an AI program called X.Skill to build digital versions of their former partners, their exes. They're uploading things like old texts and pictures and voice notes and social media posts. And then the AI can recreate an ex's personality, speech patterns, and shared memories so that you can still continue to have conversations with your ex. Why are we doing this? They say it's meant for personal reflection and emotional healing, not stalking or harassment. But I don't know. It feels like you should just kind of move on your own. We've all done it all of our lives. I'm not sure that I would want another version of my ex. Why are we doing this?

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5: The Lubbock Top Lakes weather forecast on this Saturday. The temperatures are about 92 degrees for the afternoon. They went southwest and occasionally breezy, but overall, full sunshine, so make sure you're wearing the sunscreen as temperatures will drop close to 60 degrees and then a windy Sunday on the way with high temperature near 80. Introducing the new Sonic Refreshers from the KMAX Storm Team, I'm meteorologist Ron Arbitz.
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Your shot at an incredible experience to go see Morgan Wallen and Ella Langley, two of the biggest country stars there are, together, same place, same time, Chicago, in June, coming up today, 8:20, your first code. We've got five to give you throughout the day. Don't miss them. Here's Bailey Zimmerman. Yeah.

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to play a little useless trivia, something we do around this time every night. And the question today, research shows that over the course of your driving career, you'll do this about 30,000 times. You think you know what it is? 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

right, useless trivia going on right now. Research shows that over the course of your driving career, you do this about 30,000 times. What is it? I got guesses of turning on the turn signal. I've got guesses putting the car in drive. The answer I was looking for is curse. About 30,000 times over the course of your career? Nah, not for me. That was just the ride in today.

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Yeehaw! We've got new country on demand. Yeah! 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

kind of feel like there is a special kind of bond for people that get to see the moon at 4 o'clock in the morning. And thank you for being here with me. I'm Brett Allen on the third shift. We're staying up all night. Luke Combs coming up. Here's Thomas Rhett. What's your country song?

it's Brett Allen on Lone Star 99.5. From fresh murals to new local businesses, there's a major push to revitalize the heart of the hub city. See how these

much is peace of mind worth to you? Because somebody actually put a price tag on it. I'll share that with you. Coming up after Chris Jansen, there's me and a beer. Pretty girl, I-

0: new from Jackson Dean, Make a Liar on the Third Shift. I'm Brett Allen. As no question, people are struggling to make ends meet these days. So if you could actually put a price tag on your peace of mind, how much is your peace of mind worth? According to a new survey, our respondents have an average annual household income of about $79,000, and they'd be willing to spend nearly three quarters of it, around $57,000 a year, just for security and serenity. That's not for fancy toys. That's not for a huge house. That's for never having to worry about losing your job. That's peace of mind. People are willing to pay almost $20,000 for that. And I agree. If you just never had to worry about where your money was going to come from, that's a lot of peace of mind, right? A big portion, an average of $21,000 per year would go towards always being able to get necessities like groceries and medications, not paying for them, but having them available to you. How much is your peace of mind worth? Have you ever tried to put a number on it?
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0: Weather forecast on this Saturday, the temperatures are about 92 degrees for the afternoon. And then wind southwest and occasionally breezy, but overall, full sunshine. So make sure you're wearing the sunscreen, as temperatures will drop close to 60 degrees. And then a windy Sunday on the way with high temperature near 80. Introducing the new Sonic Refreshers for the KMAX Storm Team. I'm meteorologist Ron Arbitz.
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0: can't remember the last time we had two country stars of the magnitude of Ella Langley and Morgan Wallen together on tour. 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
1: Woo-hoo! And he's not coming alone. He is bringing Abby Cohn along for a huge night of country hits in Lubbock.
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0: No matter what the cost is or what the cost is in calories, right? 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

0: Hey, it's Kurt and Sam in the morning. We made it through Monday, Tuesday morning. Another day, another code coming your way.
1: Say another dollar.
0: That too. But we're sending you to see Morgan Wallen in the Windy City with Ella Langley. And we have that first code coming up at 8:20.

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0: He has the lowest voice in country music, yes. 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

0: Welcome to Tuesday. Kurt and Sam getting you rolling here with a Music City memo. What's going on in the Music City? We've got the latest. Actually, this isn't so much the Music City as it is Hollywood.
1: Ooh.
0: But another big country star joining The Voice as a coach coming up season 30. Can you believe there have been 30 seasons of The Voice?
1: How is that possible? Oh, they do 2 a year, right?
0: Yeah, they do.
1: Okay,
0: that's
1: okay,
0: right.
1: That makes more sense. I was like, it hasn't been on for that long.
0: Right, right. 30 years, good Lord. No, but that's you're right, 2 a season. Well, it's Riley Green.
1: What?
0: Who is going to be a new coach on season 30. And he found out he got a voicemail from Kelly Clarkson.
2: Riley Green, this is Kelly Clarkson. That is officially the last time we're going to use each other's full names because we're not tolls. But we have never officially met. So I'm super stoked to coach alongside you. Welcome to The Voice. I was stoked whenever I heard you were going to be a coach because I actually am a super fan of your music, man. You're so good. You probably know that because I've covered your songs. Anyway, big fan. But needless to say, fan and all, it's a competition. So I, as a future friend, I sent you something, a little gift, a little something, while you're out on the road doing shows and getting your head in the game for The Voice coming up. Because I think you're going to need the practice because Team Kelly's going to whoop that ass.
1: She's so funny.
0: Do you know what the actual gift was?
1: It
0: was
1: what is it?
0: One of the Red Voice coaches' chairs with his name on it.
1: What?
0: Which I'm
1: like
0: sure.
1: Like a full-size chair?
0: That it didn't say, and I didn't see the video.
1: Could
0: so,
1: you imagine?
0: But I'm going to guess it was probably NBC that picked that up. Not Kelly necessarily, but yeah. So that'll be exciting. Season 30, that should be this fall. And interesting that they've never met. But I guess, you know, that's the way it goes, right? I mean, he's a somewhat new artist, and Kelly's been busy doing her talk show for the past couple of seasons, so we'll look forward to both of those two coming up this fall. We've got more on that on our app, and we've got the code you need to see Morgan Wallen, Still the Problem tour in Chicago. Speaking of on the apps, we'll do that for you five times again today, 820, 10, 21, 24, 20, and 720 right there on our app. It's Lone Star 99.5, and Josh Turner is bringing his This Country Music Thing tour to the Buddy Holly Hall on Thursday, May 21st.
1: Woo-hoo! And he's not coming alone. He is bringing Abby Cohn along for a huge night of country hits in Lubbock.
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1: Got a girl from the south side, got braids in her hair.

got a Tuesday going. How are you? It's Kurt and Sam getting you up and running. And we have another code for you to see Morgan Wallen in the Windy City. 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

0: All right, it's Kurt and Sam. We got a Tuesday going. Hope your day is starting well. Thank you for starting your day with us. We also have a headline head scratcher today. This, I don't know.
1: This is a doozy.
0: I don't even know what this means.
1: It's interesting. I mean, AI is everywhere right now. There's
0: really
1: no doubt about it. You see it all over social media. What's real? Who knows anymore?
0: Yeah, nobody knows anymore.
1: Well, this is definitely right up there. People are now making digital AI versions of ex-partners.
0: Okay, I don't even know what that means.
1: This is happening in China. People are using an open source AI tool called X-Skill to create digital simulations of their former romantic partners. The module lets users upload chat logs, photos, social media posts that can mimic a person's speech patterns, tone, and even their shared memories with the user. The creator describes it as a tool for personal reflection and emotional healing and explicitly warn against using it for harassment or stalking.
0: Oh, you think? That would never happen.
1: I know. So not everyone's on board, obviously, because it's kind of creepy. I don't know that helps you move on by having...
0: So holding on longer is helping you move on?
1: That doesn't make sense.
0: So you would take all of this stuff that you had from you when you and your ex were together.
1: Right.
0: And you upload this all up there. Why?
1: I don't know.
0: And then it creates a digital version of your ex so you can... Yeah, that seems like that's just going to... A, it seems like a lot of work.
1: Right.
0: B, it seems like it's not helping... It's going to make me just not move on at all. This seems like a horrible idea.
1: Well, this is what they said. Some users find the tool helpful because... they found closure by finally saying the things they couldn't say in person. So you tell that AI man off. You know what I mean? I think that is kind of interesting.
0: So you can go back to that argument that you were having,
1: yes,
0: and then you didn't have the comeback you wanted to say. And of course, that's always how it goes. Then you think of it when, you know, hours later.
1: I should have said that.
0: Now you can go back and say that.
1: Yep, there you go.
0: Okay, all right. Well, maybe, okay, that part I can see a little bit. It still seems like a lot of work, though. Doesn't seem like that is any, you know, why would you? I just don't, I see why we put it in our headline head scratcher today.
1: Yeah, I know. It's super random.
0: Doing the old head scratching on that.
1: AI is taking over everything. It's insane. Didn't we talk about AI of people that have passed? Like you can upload all
0: this.
1: It's a similar situation where you can have the voice and stuff.
0: Yeah.
1: Which is
0: and
1: just
0: you can chat with a relative who has passed on and you can, right, which is in a way, and as we were talking during that conversation, if you're going to play the audio of a grandparent that your kids have never met.
1: Ugh.
0: In a way, that seems kind of like, okay, this is what your grandpa sounded like. But it's creepy if grandpa's going to talk back to you. And
1: It sounds like the start of all horror movies.
0: Yes, yes. And that is why it is our headline head scratcher right there. Yes, okay. What is not a head scratcher is us flying you and heading you over to Chicago to see Morgan Wallen is still the problem tour. We've got those codes coming up at 8:20, 10, 21, 24, 20, and 7:20. The more you enter, the better your odds of winning this June. It's right there on our app.
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day, Potts Farm was a place to go. 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Jack and Jim were a few good men. 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Watch your mouth. 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I'm tired of talking, man. Y'all ain't listening.

0: AM in the morning on Lone Star 99.5. Do you want to meet Josh Turner?
1: Yes, I do. My voice is not nearly as low as his.
0: Just don't do that when you meet him.
1: Right, please don't. Yes, he hits Buddy Holly Hall stage May 21st with Abby Cohn.
0: We've got your free tickets and the hookup to go backstage.
1: For your shot at winning, just check out our Lone Star app and enter right now. 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

Tuesday morning. It is Kurt and Sam getting you rolling here on the station that is going to send you to the Windy City to see Morgan Wallen and Ella Langley. Woo-hoo. Boy, we got that code to win at 8:20.

0: Hey, it's Kurt and Sam in the morning. We got a Tuesday going. Thank you for starting your day with us. You know, anytime you want to yell at us, you have a comment, a question.
1: Yell at us? Why?
0: A snide remark. Well, not yell at us.
1: If you want to yell at Kurt, you can, not us.
0: That's what I meant. You wouldn't, of course, yell at Sam, but hit up our app. You can leave a voicemail that way. You can send us a text or whatever. And you know, yesterday we were talking about things that your mom said that you now say, and we were thinking of all the classic things, and then Amber dropped us a message here. So you have one that your mom used to say to you, and now you say to your kids, Amber?
2: So she would always say, if you would say, I'm hungry, she'd say, hi, hungry, my name is.
1: Oh my gosh. And you say that to your kids?
2: I say it.
1: No. And you hated it, didn't you?
2: I did. Or I'm thirsty. Hi, thirsty.
1: Oh, boy. I wouldn't admit that one, Amber. That one's...
2: It's harsh.
1: Yeah.
0: See, now that's right up there with, I would say something like, Mom, can you make me a sandwich? And she would say, okay, you're a sandwich.
1: Oh, God.
0: It's right in that same kind of thing right there.
2: Yep.
1: Can I have a glass of water? You can.
0: I don't know. Can you?
1: Yeah, right? Yeah. Thanks, Amber. You're awesome.
0: Thanks, Amber. Appreciate it.
2: Thanks.
0: Okay, so can you enter the code we give you to win this trip to Morgan Wallen?
1: Can you?
0: I think you can. We've got five chances today at 8:20, 10:20, 1:20, 4:20, and 7:20 to see Morgan with Ella in Chicago coming up in June. Check it out on our app.

0: 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The next thing you know, it's a thing. Canva, the thing that makes anything a thing.
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0: It's Kurt and Sam in the morning, and yesterday was National Eat What You Want Day.
1: Isn't every day Eat What You Want Day?
0: It should be. How great a world it would be if you could just eat whatever you wanted, right, and there was no consequence on what it costs or what it costs you via the calories or any of that kind of thing.
1: What it costs.
0: Yeah.
1: Literally and figuratively.
0: But it did get me wondering, is there some food? What's the food you... Like, if you have a cheat day.
1: Ooh, what's your favorite cheat day?
0: What's your favorite food for a cheat day?
1: I like to pick up, there's so many things. But my absolute favorite is the ice cream. So delicious. It is a pint-size, dairy-free, gluten-free ice cream, because that's what I have to have.
0: Right.
1: And it is, you can get cookie dough. I get the chocolate chip one. So it's chocolate ice cream. And then it has, like, chocolate brownies that are gluten-free, believe it or not. And then I think there might be cookies in it, too. It's just ridiculous. Like, just all of the sugar.
0: And this is that's a pretty good cheat day thing right there. Let us know on our app. What's your cheat day go-to food? We have Laura standing by. You have a food like that, Laura?
2: Not that I can think of.
0: You know what I did the other day? And I used to do this all the time when I was single by myself. I would do the shake and bake. You get the pork chops, get the little shake and bake, shaking up there, put it in the oven, and then I would get one of those little pasta things that you just pop in the microwave. It's got the broccoli, whatever, you do that. And
1: super easy and fast.
0: I had that all the time, and every now and again.

0: then, like when Katie's going to be gone or something, I'll make that. And she's like, I cannot believe you just made shake and bake. And I'm like, yes, the shake and bake, baby.
1: I mean, it sounds pretty fancy compared to...
2: They still had shake and bake.
0: They still do. But I'm here to tell you, they don't. You got to provide your own bag to do the shaking in.
2: Oh, wow.
0: They used to have the bag in the box.
1: They cheapened it up a little bit,
0: You got to bring your own bag. Yeah, BYOB.
1: It sounds pretty fancy compared to my hamburger helper, though. You know what I mean?
2: Yeah.
0: Well, I'm not going to confirm or deny that I've made some hamburger helper as well. Yeah, no shame in that. Those are all good cheat day things that I'll have.
1: Are shake and bakes like high in calorie?
0: No, I don't think not really. It's just probably like, you know, because my wife is very good about keeping
1: processed.
0: Us trying to eat healthy.
1: Yes.
0: And it's probably not. It's the cut that you, because I will get one of those, the fattiest cut of pork or something instead of a nice lean pork chop. I'm like, that's too healthy. Let me get one of these with the fat in there. And
1: my other go-to cheat is chicken and waffles.
0: Oh my Lanta. Yeah, I mean, I could go on just how much time do you have for cheat day stuff. And I would like, yes, I'll have one of those. I'll try one of those. Let me have one of those.
1: I'll have one of those and that on the side.
0: Exactly,
1: thanks.
0: Right. Give me a helping. Give me the carnivore platter with a side of ribs. And that'll be my cheat right there. So what is your cheat day food? Let us know on our app.

0: Eat Day Food. Let us know on our app. It's Lone Star 99.5, and Josh Turner is bringing his This Country Music Thing tour to the Buddy Holly Hall on Thursday, May 21st.
1: Woo-hoo! And he's not coming alone. He is bringing Abby Cohn along for a huge night of country hits in Lubbock.
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2: Baby, why don't we just dance?
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0: talking about cheat day foods. Yesterday was Eat What You Want Day.
1: Did you celebrate?
0: I did not, because I didn't know it was until today. I should have known this yesterday.
1: Right?
0: I will say, though, so like Katie and I, we sit down and we try to plan out like the week ahead. Like, mm-hmm. Okay, what are we going to make? I'll make something typically like on Monday. She makes something on Sunday. Usually it's something that we can get some leftovers out of and we'll plan ahead and we'll have this. But we always build in one and we call it your on your own day.
1: You're on your own.
0: Yeah, so you could just, you know, if you just want to scrounge around, have some cereal, great. If you want to, you know, grill up some, in my case, it would be grill something that my wife thinks is awful.
1: What does she think whatever. Is awful from she the grill? Does,
0: she, now, being that I'm from Wisconsin, I love a good bratwurst.
1: Oh, yeah, gross.
0: That's her reaction. Yes. But I will grill one of those up every now and again. I try not to overdo it. if you had any, what would you eat on a cheat day? Would you just go to fast food? Would you go to some restaurant? Would you make something that you know your partner doesn't like? What is it for you? Let us know on our app. You can leave us a voicemail or a text there. We got Brian on the line. Brian, what you doing for your cheat day?
2: Probably Culver's.
0: You're just going to go to Culver's and call it? Not a bad choice.
2: I like their burgers.
0: Oh, they're
2: I
0: great?
2: I like their burgers.
0: Yeah.
2: McDonald's French fries.
0: Yep. That's another good one. Exactly. Yeah.
1: Easy. What about for dessert? You going for the Frosty?
2: Dairy Queen.
0: There you go.
1: Dairy Queen
0: sure.
1: Blizzard.
0: Yes.
1: Nailed
0: good
1: it.
0: Good call. That's a great, Brian has the whole menu planned out right there.
1: Yes. Got like my cheat day is every single fast food restaurant in town.
0: Just wherever you're driving, just go through every drive-thru,
1: yes.
0: Grab something out of there, and you'll be good to go. So, all right, what is your cheat day go-to food? Let us know on our app, and then, of course, also on the app today, 820, that first code to see Morgan Wallen in the Windy City in June. It's all there on our app.
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1: Whoop, whoop. We have your tickets plus exclusive passes to meet Josh in person.
0: He has the lowest voice in country music, yes. 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

0: day, or letting us wake you up.
1: Yeah, I was like, wait, who woke me up?
0: Up over there, will you? Stop. I'm trying to sleep here. Coming up, we want to send you to see Morgan Wallen in the Windy City. We have that code to win coming up at 820.

0: Kurt and Sam. We got a Tuesday morning going, and we have the Code Uni to Chicago to see Morgan Wallen. Still the problem tour this June with a little somebody called Ella Langley on that date. Code to win, 8:20 this morning right there on our app.
1: But first, I think this survey is to help us feel better about getting old.
0: Okay.
1: Which stage of life do you think is better overall?
0: Oh, okay.
1: Before 40 or after 40?
0: Wow.
1: I don't know yet. I haven't hit 40. Just want to throw that out
0: right.
1: there.
0: Me right, too. Yeah. What would it be like when I'm after 40?
1: However, I do believe that after 40 is going to be glorious. I'm very excited to get to that stage of life. Not trying to fast forward through life because right. I'm very much so enjoying these stages as well.
0: Yes.
1: But I'm excited. You know?
0: Well, that's the way you have to be, right? Because you can't stop it. Father Time's coming for all of us. You know, time's ticking, to quote Justin Moore. But
1: what do you think? This is the debate of the day, Kurt.
0: Okay,
1: I do need a little something
0: right,
1: from you.
0: I'm going to say, see, I think whereas many people seem to have like maybe struggled early on.
1: Yes.
0: And then they find a little more peace or a little more acceptance as they age.
1: Yes, and you don't care about as much stuff.
0: I find for me, I'm exactly the opposite. I find
1: wow.
0: the older I get,
1: the crankier you get or
0: well,
1: what?
0: Well, that, yes. But the worse I feel about it
1: because
0: I now am like measuring myself up to, because not having kids, we don't have kids that are like off in college
1: yeah.
0: and we don't have, so I find myself, it's probably sad. Probably I should tell my therapist this.
1: Oh no.
0: But no, I find that I am more looking around at my peers now and things than I did when I was younger. And I'm less okay with it than I ever thought I would be.
1: I did not think it was going to turn into TED talk for Kurt over here. I'm so sorry. So sorry to make up the bad feelings.
0: No, they're not bad. It's just I did not have any qualms about what I was doing in my 20s.
1: Yeah.
0: And now I look back, I'm like, I should have had a bunch of qualms. I should have changed things up. I should have totally done a bunch. I should have bought some extra qualms is what I should have done.
1: Well, I mean, the majority of people agree that over 40 is the best time of life. And so over being younger.
0: I do not. Respectfully, I disagree.
1: So
0: if you are under 40,
1: like,
0: suck all the marrow out of those
1: okay,
0: days.
1: Okay, will do. But I feel like I know exactly how you're going to answer this question then, because it's a second question says, would you choose to go back and live your early 20s or early 30s again, knowing what you know now?
0: Yes, but I wanted to go back to that time. I don't want to be in my 20s in the current day
1: with
0: all the social media and all the trappings that are done. I want no record of all the stuff that I
1: yes.
0: did. But I would totally, now that I know the answers, yes, I would go back and redo that. Yes, I would.
1: Mm.
0: Would I do it a whole lot differently? I would do some things differently, definitely.
1: Yeah. Yeah. Most people said yes, definitely. 33% said maybe with some changes. I think that's for me too. I would need a few things to be a little different. Like you're saying,
0: yeah.
1: I guess you're more in that maybe with some changes.
0: Well, you have the wisdom that you could, you know, when to kind of maybe do a few things differently. I wouldn't do a ton differently,
1: yeah.
0: but yes, I totally would. So
1: there are a few people I would have been like, avoid that one.
0: Yep.
1: You know, and let's not do that.
0: Yeah.
1: And that job was not worth it. Don't even start it.
0: Exactly.
1: You know what I
0: right.
1: mean?
0: No, say it totally. Yeah. There are many, many things that, you know, when you have the, what is it? What's the old saying? Hindsight makes everything 2020, right?
1: True,
0: so
1: Bob.
0: Or hindsight's always 2020 or whatever. So anyway, okay. That's our debate of the day. Sorry to bring everybody down there.
1: Yeah.
0: What would you do?
1: Let
0: us know.
1: Do you need a hug, Kurt?
0: Let us know on our app.
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1: Where'd that come from?
0: Where did what come from?
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0: Hey, it's Kurt and Sam in the morning. We made it through Monday, Tuesday morning. Another day, another code coming your way.
1: I thought you were going to say another dollar.
0: Well, that too. But we're sending you to see Morgan Wallen in the Windy City with Ella Langley. And we have that first code coming up at 8:20.

0: 99.5. Do you want to meet Josh Turner?
1: Yes. Yes, I do. My voice is not nearly as low as his.
0: Just don't do that when you meet him.
1: Right. Please don't. Yes. He hits Buddy Holly Hall stage May 21st with Abby Cohn.
0: We've got your free tickets and the hookup to go backstage.
1: For your shot at winning, just check out our Lone Star app and enter.

0: Welcome to Tuesday. Kurt and Sam getting you rolling here with a Music City memo. What's going on in the Music City? We've got the latest. Actually, this isn't so much the Music City as it is Hollywood.
1: Ooh.
0: But another big country star joining The Voice as a coach coming up season 30. Can you believe there have been 30 seasons of
1: The
0: Voice?
1: How is that possible? Oh, they do 2 a year, right?
0: Yeah, they do.
1: Okay,
0: that's right.
1: Okay, that makes more sense. I was like, it hasn't been on for that long.
0: Right, right. 30 years, good Lord. No, but that's you're right, 2 a season. Well, it's Riley Green.
1: What?
0: Who is going to be a new coach on season 30. And he found out he got a voicemail from Kelly Clarkson.
2: Riley Green, this is Kelly Clarkson. That is officially the last time we're going to use each other's full names because we're not tolls. But we have never officially met. So I am super stoked to coach alongside you. Welcome to The Voice. I was stoked whenever I heard you were going to be a coach because I actually am a super fan of your music, man. You're so good. You probably know that because I've covered your songs. Anyway, big fan. But needless to say, fan and all, it's a competition. So I, as a future friend,

0: sent you something, a little gift, a little something, while you're out on the road doing shows and getting your head in the game for The Voice coming up, because I think you're going to need the practice, because Team Kelly's going to whoop that ass.
1: She's so funny.
2: Do you know what the actual gift was?
1: It
2: was
1: what is it?
2: One of the Red Voice coaches' chairs with his name on it.
1: What?
2: Which I'm
1: like
2: sure.
1: Like a full-size chair?
2: That it didn't say, and I didn't see the video.
1: Could
2: so,
1: you imagine?
2: But I'm going to guess it was probably NBC that picked that up. Not Kelly necessarily, but yeah. So that'll be exciting. Season 30, that should be this fall. And interesting that they've never met. But I guess, you know, that's the way it goes, right? I mean, he's a somewhat new artist, and Kelly's been busy doing her talk show for the past couple of seasons. So we'll look forward to both of those two coming up this fall. We've got more on that on our app, and we've got the code you need to see Morgan Wallen, Still the Problem tour in Chicago. Speaking of on the apps, we'll do that for you five times again today, 820, 10, 21, 24, 20, and 720 right there on our app. It's Lone Star 99.5, and Josh Turner is bringing his This Country Music Thing tour to the Buddy Holly Hall on Thursday, May 21st.
1: Woo-hoo! And he's not coming alone. He is bringing Abby Cohn along for a huge night of country hits in Lubbock.
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0: It's Kurt and Sam in the morning, and we have the code right now. You need to enter this on our app if you want to see Morgan Wallen in the Windy City with Ella Langley, his Still the Problem tour. One of the biggest tours out there this year.
1: Oh, yeah.
0: And we will send you to Chicago in June. All you got to do is enter this, thanks to Big Loud Records. These are the digits you got to enter on our app.
1: 751 is your first.

0: All right, it's Kurt and Sam. We got a Tuesday going. Hope your day is starting well. Thank you for starting your day with us. We also have a headline head scratcher today. This, I don't know.
1: This is a doozy.
0: I don't even know what this means.
1: It's interesting. I mean, AI is everywhere right now. There's
0: really
1: no
0: is.
1: Doubt about it. You see it all over social media. All, you know, what's real? Who knows anymore?
0: Yeah, nobody knows anymore.
1: Well, this is definitely right up there. People are now making digital AI versions of ex-partners.
0: Okay, I don't even know what that means.
1: This is happening in China. People are using an open source AI tool called X-Skill to create digital simulations of their former romantic partners. The module lets users upload chat logs, photos, social media posts that can mimic a person's speech patterns, tone, and even their shared memories with the user. The creator describes it as a tool for personal reflection and emotional healing and explicitly warn against using it for harassment or stalking.
0: Oh, you think? That would never happen.
1: I know. So not everyone's on board, obviously, because it's kind of creepy. I don't know that that helps you move on by having...
0: So
1: holding on longer is helping you move on? That doesn't make sense.
0: So you would take all of this stuff that you had from you when you and your ex were together.
1: Right.
0: And you upload this all up there. Why?
1: I don't know.
0: And then it creates a digital version of your ex so you can... Yeah, that seems like that's just going to... A, it seems like a lot of work.
1: Right.
0: B, it seems like it's not helping me. It's going to make me just not move on at all. This seems like a horrible idea.
1: Well, this is what they said. Some users find the tool helpful because they found closure by finally saying the things they couldn't say in person. So you tell that AI man off. You know what I mean? I think so that is kind of interesting.
0: So you can go back to that argument that you were having, and then you didn't have the comeback you wanted to say. And of course, that's always how it goes. Then you think of it when, you know, hours later.
1: I should
0: have said that. Now you can go back and say that.
1: Yeah, there you go.
0: Okay, all right. Well, maybe, okay, that part I can see a little bit. It still seems like a lot of work, though. Doesn't seem like that is any, you know, why would you, why would you? I just don't, I see why we put it in our headline head scratcher today.
1: Yeah, I know. It's super random.
0: Doing the old head scratching on that.
1: But AI is taking over everything. It's insane. Didn't we talk about AI, like, of your past, like people that have passed? Like, you can upload all
0: this.
1: Yes. It's a similar situation
0: where you
1: can have the voice and stuff.
0: Yeah.
1: Which is
0: and
1: just
0: you can chat with a relative who has passed on, and you get, which is, in a way, and as we were talking during.

0: that conversation, if like you're, say, you're going to play the audio of a, like a grandparent that your kids have never met, in a way that seems kind of like, okay, this is what your grandpa sounded like. But it's creepy if it now is. Grandpa's going to talk back to you. And yeah. You know, I mean, it just, I see
1: it
0: parts
1: sounds like
0: of it,
1: the start of all horror movies.
0: Yes, yes. And that is why it is our headline head scratcher right there. Yes, okay. What is not a head scratcher is us flying you and heading you over to Chicago to see Morgan Wallen is Still the Problem Tour. We've got those codes coming up at 8:20, 10, 21, 24, 20, and 7:20. The more you enter, the better your odds of winning this June is right there on our app.
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1: And we want to send you to Buddy Holly Hall with a pair of tickets and, get this, meet and greet passes.
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0: Kurt and Sam in the morning. We got a Tuesday going. Thank you for starting your day with us. You know, anytime you want to yell at us, you have a comment, a question.
1: Yell at us?
0: A snide remark. Well, not yell at us.
1: If you want to yell at Kurt, you can, not
0: yes,
1: us.
0: That's what I meant. You wouldn't, of course, yell at Sam, but hit up our app. You can leave a voicemail that way. You can send us a text or whatever. And you know, yesterday we were talking about things that your mom said that you now say. And we were thinking of all the classic things. And then Amber dropped us a message here. So you have one that your mom used to say to you and now you say to your kids, Amber?
2: So she would always say, if you would say, I'm hungry, she'd say, hi, hungry, my name is.
1: Oh my gosh. And you say that to your kids?
2: Yep.
1: And you hated it, didn't you?
2: I did. Or I'm thirsty. Hi, thirsty.
1: Oh boy. I wouldn't admit that one, Amber. That one's...
2: It's harsh.
1: Yeah.
0: See, now that's right up there with, I would say something like, Mom, can you make me a sandwich? And she would say, okay, you're a sandwich.
1: Oh, God.
0: It's right in that same kind of thing right there.
2: Yep.
1: Can
2: yep.
1: I have a glass of water? You can.
0: I don't know. Can you?
1: Yeah, right? Yeah. Thanks, Amber. You're awesome.
0: Thanks, Amber. Appreciate it.
2: Thanks.
0: Okay, so can you enter the code we give you to win this trip to Morgan Wallen?
1: Can you?
0: I think you can. We've got five chances today at 8:20, 10:20, 1:20, 4:20, and 7:20 to see Morgan with Ella in Chicago coming up in June. Check it out on our app.
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0: Just past 9 a.m. on the place with all the new country while you're working. It's Kurt and Sam in the morning. Thanks for starting your Tuesday with us.
1: Woo-hoo.

0: Hey, it's Kurt and Sam here. Got a Tuesday going. We appreciate you starting your day with us. We've got another code to see Morgan Wallen in the Windy City. We are sending you to his Still the Problem tour in Chicago in June. It's coming up at 10:20 today. Among other things today, Sam Adams, I see that it is International Nurses Day today.
1: Woo!
0: So shout out to all the nurses getting it done out there.
1: Yes.
0: I cannot think of another job where you mean so much to so many people, and yet it's, it doesn't pay nearly enough.
1: No.
0: They have to work all the strange hours. They have to put up with so much stuff, but yet what a difference they make.
1: Absolutely.
0: In all of our lives, right? I mean, and they're all amazing, because no matter who you talk to, if you talk to like your parents who had to be in the hospital or in some clinic for some reason, they always say, like, I had the best nurse.
1: I had surgery a few years ago, and I had so many fantastic nurses.
0: Right? This is what I'm saying.
1: It's amazing.
0: And I could not for a moment do what any nurse does. You guys just are tremendous. You do an amazing job, and you deserve way more than a day in your honor.
1: Absolutely.
0: It should be every day.
1: Nurses' year.
0: Yeah, right? Exactly. So shout out to all the nurses out there today getting it done. Hang on for more New Country. We got that for you on the way next. It's Lone Star 99.5, and Josh Turner is bringing his This Country Music Thing tour to the Buddy Holly Hall on Thursday, May 21st.
1: Woo-hoo! And he's not coming alone. He is bringing Abby Cohn along for a huge night of country hits in Lubbock.
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2: Chaplain's weather forecast is temperatures on this Tuesday reaching for a high of 94 degrees under a sunny sky across the Chaplain's. And this is going to be a hot week, especially at the beginning. 96 degrees by Wednesday afternoon. The morning lows in the mid-60s. Still 94 degrees by Thursday. The weather is brought to you by Sonic and the new Sonic Refreshers. From the K-Mac Storm Team, I'm meteorologist Ron Roberts.
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1: Still stuck behind a tractor on 4th Street? Don't worry, no. We're not going anywhere either.
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0: It's Kurt and Sam in the morning on this Tuesday. Thank you for starting your day with us. Today is May the 12th. You know who's got a birthday today?
1: Who?
0: Among others, Kix Brooks.
1: Oh, wow.
0: How old do you think Kix is these
1: days? I don't
0: even
1: dare try.
0: Okay. Kix is, he's 71.
1: Okay, I would have guessed in the 60s because he's been around forever.
0: Well, right?
1: I remember
0: yeah.
1: listening to him growing up. I love when people say, I grew up listening to you on the radio. No, you didn't. I'm still a baby.
0: Yeah, but he is 71 today, and I was reading that, you know, Brooks and Dunn kind of came out around the same time that Garth Brooks did.
1: Oh, wow.
0: Right in that early 90s, you know, the class of 91. Yeah, and the story I was reading said that Garth Brooks was thinking that he might have to change his name.
1: Oh, because of Brooks and Dunn, yeah.
0: Well, yeah, at that point, they hadn't become a duo yet, so Kix Brooks was a songwriter in Nashville, and Garth Brooks was there, but then Kix hooked up with Ronnie Dunn, became Brooks and Dunn, and Garth's like, okay, whoosh, I can keep my name. Because otherwise, he was like, he was there first, and he was already a Brooks, so could I be another, you know, yeah, I could see where that's kind of weird, but
1: yeah.
0: Kix, 71 today. All right, on the way, we've got 71 pieces of new country for you. Or slightly less than that. But anyway, we got a ton coming up next.
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0: it. We are out of time. We got a scoot. We got a skedaddle. We got a boot scoot and boogie right on out of here.
1: That's what you should be saying every time. That's
0: a callback to Brooks and Dunn. And catch Brooks having a birthday today. It's Kurt and Sam here. We are out of time. We'll talk to you tomorrow. Hang on another code, though, to see Morgan Wallen in the Windy Cities coming your way at

0: I hope you're having a fantastic Tuesday. Glad to be coming along. I'm Tara Holly. On the way for you, some Cody Johnson and Blake Shelton to look forward to. And right now, Jameson Rogers.
1: Pictures on her phone, and tears in her eyes.

So what are your plans this summer? How would you like to take your favorite someone and go see Morgan Wallen in the Windy City? Thanks to Big Loud Records, that means you and a guest get your hotel covered, tickets to the show, and transportation expenses handled. All right, so I got the next code that'll get you qualified coming up right around 10:20. Give or take, so get ready. Got some Blake Shelton for you right now.

0: Corey Kent featuring Coe Wetzel. That is Rocky Mountain Low. Well, hello, I'm Tara Holly. Okay, if the idea of going to see Morgan Wallen in the Windy City just excites you the same way it does me, well, then this is your moment. Got this hour's code getting you qualified to take that trip. Have your hotel two nights covered in Chicago. Tickets to the show, transportation, expenses, we will handle those too. Thanks to Big Loud Records. All right, this hour's code is 865. Enter 865 inside the app to get qualified. Once again, that number is 865. Good luck. Speaking of Morgan, he's on the way along with Dan and Shay, too. Keep it right here.
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4: The Lubbock South Plains weather forecast is temperatures on this Tuesday reaching for a high of 94 degrees under a sunny sky across the South Plains. And this is going to be a hot week, especially at the beginning. 96 degrees by Wednesday afternoon. The morning lows in the mid-60s. Still 94 degrees by Thursday. The weather is brought to you by Sonic and the new Sonic Refreshers. From the KMAX Storm Team, I'm meteorologist Ron Roberts.
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Little FYI, we do have another code qualifying you to go see Morgan Wallen in Chicago coming up right around 1:20 or so. So get ready for that. And now, Dan and Shay, this one's called Say So.

0: No, I have not. You have?
1: I did this past weekend. Yes. If you've done that, let us know on our app. I'll tell you all about it tomorrow morning at 7:30.

I hope you're having a fantastic Tuesday. We are honored to be providing the soundtrack. And listen, if your brain is feeling like a browser with 37 tabs open, welcome. You're in good company. Here's Jordan Davis. Turn this truck around.

Hope your Tuesday is treating you all right, whether you're at work, on the road, running errands, or whatever the case might be. Glad to be coming along. Tara Holly here. Let's do Kenny Chesney.

0: I read about this guy here. Early in his career, he sincerely thought about changing his first name because he thought it might be a little bit too unique. I'm glad he didn't. I can't imagine him being anybody but Dirk Spentley.
1: I took

0: So they keep releasing these UFO documents. Most of the people I talk to are like, what? Oh, whatever. Hi, Tara Along just heard from Luke Combs, days like these. So I guess it's because we are all so busy. Most of us, we're just trying to get through the day, watch the budget. We have so much information coming our way. It's like, I don't know, that's above my pay grade. So I spoke to a group of friends just this past weekend and they're like, oh yeah, I don't know. And I'm like, do you think there are aliens? And they're like, yeah, probably. But I'm just too busy to even worry about it. Are you in that same situation? Of course, we don't call them UFOs anymore, right? It's UAPs, unidentified anomalous phenomena. So I don't know. I guess our plates are too full. We can't even think about it. But I really am curious your opinion. Is it something on your radar at all? Are you like, well, I guess we'll cross that bridge when we get to it. Right now, I just got to get through the day. Let me hear from you inside the app. What a world. Luke Bryan, Morgan Wallen on the way.
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0: It happened to me over the weekend. It's Kurt and Sam here. Have you ever crashed a party or like a wedding? Have you ever done that?
1: I may be the lamest person in the world, but no, I have not. You have?
0: I did this past weekend. Yes. If you've done that, let us know on our app. I'll tell you all about it tomorrow morning at 7:30.

if you win the trip to see Morgan Wallen in the Windy City, you get to see Ella Langley, too. How about that? About 120, the next code headed your way. The thanks to Big Loud Records means your tickets, hotel stay, transportation, all that's covered. So get ready. Ella Langley, Morgan Wallen, I Can't Love.

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0: Tara Holly. This would be such a difficult thing for me to try to do. A Mount Rushmore of country music stars. Which four artists would you put in the, quote, Mount Rushmore, if you will, of country music? Well, Kane Brown was recently asked, and he named George Strait, Morgan Wallen, and Shania Twain as his top picks for country music's Mount Rushmore, just because of the impact that they've had on the genre, for sure. But gosh, that's difficult, isn't it? I love his picks. And he also acknowledged Ella Langley as this incredible rising talent. He was like, she could be a contender at some point. But he was like, to be fair, it's so early in her career. I just don't feel like I should put her in that group just yet. But if that does not tell you about how talented Ella is, that Kane Brown is already like, oh, I'm really tempted to put her in there. I mean, I get it. Pretty incredible. So anyway, what about you? If you had to create a Mount Rushmore of country music stars, who would be in yours? Let me hear from you inside the app.
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1: In Lubbock, South Plains, weather forecast is temperatures on this Tuesday reaching for a high of 94 degrees under a sunny sky across the South Plains. And this is going to be a hot week, especially at the beginning. 96 degrees by Wednesday afternoon. The morning lows in the mid-60s. Still 94 degrees by Thursday. The weather is brought to you by Sonic and the new Sonic Refreshers. From the KMAX Storm Team, I'm meteorologist Ron Roberts.
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0: Well, Ella Langley has kicked off her highly anticipated Dandelion Tour. It was in Ohio, and she also did some covers. Gretchen Wilson's here for the party. Oh, man, would you love to be in the room for that?
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0: It happened to me over the weekend. It's Kurt and Sam here. Have you ever crashed a party or like a wedding? Have you ever done that?
1: I may be the lamest person in the world, but no, I have not. You have?
0: I did this past weekend. Yes. If you've done that, let us know on our app. I'll tell you all about it tomorrow morning at 7:30.

If you're out and about, please drive like you know each other, and we'll be here providing a soundtrack for whatever it is you got going on here on this Tuesday afternoon. And now the song that Kenny Chesney describes as a reminder that we can always hit the reset button on life when we need to. It's Carry On.

0: My name is Teresa Barber. 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

and your favorite person going to Chicago to see Morgan Wallen. June 20th is the show date. Yeah, we're going to send you, cover your two-night hotel stay, tickets to the show, transportation. I'll cover that, too, thanks to Big Loud Records. The next code getting you qualified coming here in just a few, right around 120 or so.

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0: You want to go see Morgan Wallen in the Windy City? I do. If you're looking for a plus one, hey, Tara Holly, let's make it happen. Now, thanks to Big Loud Records, you going to see Morgan Wallen June 20th in Chicago. Two-night hotel stay, transportation expenses covered, of course, tickets to the show. Thanks to Big Loud Records. We got this hour's code for you, and it is 359. Enter 359 inside the app to get qualified. Once again, that is 359. Good luck to you. On the way, some Kenny Chesney, Bailey Zimmerman, too. Keep it here.
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Is it just me, or is this the hardest part of the afternoon? 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But, you know, we have ways to go to the end of the workday. It's all right. 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And, of course, we got plenty of the country music that we love. 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
0: It happened to me over the weekend. It's Kurt and Sam here. Have you ever crashed a party or like a wedding? Have you ever done that?
1: I may be the lamest person in the world, but no, I have not. You have?
0: I did this past weekend. Yes. If you've done that, let us know on our app. I'll tell you all about it tomorrow morning at 7:30.

have to tell you, there is not one song that this man has given to us that I have not loved. It's Cody Johnson. Shout out to the rest of Kojo Nation. Let's do the fall.

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I'll be back in two shakes of lamb's tail. I gotta go get a little more coffee. But we're gonna let the music talk to you here for just a minute. Chase Matthew, Lainey Wilson on the way. And now, Carrie Underwood. Jenny.

0: What is that one chore that sneaks up on you? Hi, Tara Hotley. Just heard from Megan Maroney. For me, it always involves clothing. So I woke up this past Sunday morning after a really big event, and it was that moment. It was a reckoning, you know, where I've been neglecting house care for a little bit too long because you just get so busy. It's easy to do. If only we could have a maid. But I'm the maid, and she's not doing a great job at the moment. So it's not the laundry. I can do laundry, but it's the dealing with the clothes. It's the hanging them up. It's the refolding and putting them away. I don't know what it is, but it just leaves me going, how did I become this person that somehow I can function in this level of chaos? So I'm going to be dealing with that later. But what about you? What is that chore that tends to sneak up on you? Let me know inside the app. Hang on for some Thomas Rhett. Luke Combs headed your way too. Keep it right here.
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0: It happened to me over the weekend. It's Kurt and Sam here. Have you ever crashed a party or like a wedding? Have you ever done that?
1: I may be the lamest person in the world, but no, I have not. You have?
0: I did this past weekend. Yes. If you've done that, let us know on our app. I'll tell you all about it tomorrow morning at 7:30.

top jack and her cherry coke tan. Mama and daddy put their roots right here, cause this is where the car broke down. Yellow dog school bus, kicking up red bus, kick

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Zach Top recently stopped by Toby Keith's OK Kids Corral to visit some kids that are dealing with cancer and their families that are there to support them. An amazing act of kindness from Zach Top that

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Lucy, let me help you get through your last couple hours of your workday with the most new country on the way. Luke Combs, Tucker Wetmore, Zach Top, and Morgan Wallen. And you can win that trip to see him in Chicago after 4. Right now, it's Dustin Lynn.

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Well, he got an honorary degree from Appalachian State. He had to drop out to pursue his music career, which worked out. But now he's a college graduate. That's awesome.

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0: it's Chrissy, and in about an hour, your chance to head to the Windy City to see Morgan Still the Problem Tour in Chicago at Soldier Field. Ella Langley will also be there, and you can too. 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And the more codes you enter, the more chances to win this amazing trip. 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

Drive Home with Chrissy on the way. Luke Bryan, Kane Brown, Ella Langley with Morgan Wallen, too. Plus, this hour, that code comes your way that could send you to see both of them in Chicago. Right now, it's Dylan Scott.

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0: 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Want to see Morgan Wallen, Ella Langley in Chicago? 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The trip includes tickets to the show, hotel, and transportation, thanks to Big Loud Records. And the next chance to win comes up with Evan Paul at 720 with the Taste of Country Nights. Good luck.
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1: Woo-hoo! And he's not coming alone. He is bringing Abby Cohn along for a huge night of country hits in Lubbock.
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2: Trump Lane's weather forecast is temperatures on this Tuesday reaching for a high of 94 degrees under a sunny sky across the South Plains. And this is going to be a hot week, especially at the beginning. 96 degrees by Wednesday afternoon, the morning lows in the mid-60s, still 94 degrees by Thursday. The weather is brought to you by Sonic and the new Sonic Refreshers. From the K-Max Storm Team, I'm meteorologist Ron Roberts.
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Morgan Wallen is everywhere. I'm Chrissy, and another chance to win that trip to see him in L. Langley comes up at 7:20. I want to know, what's that one chore you would pay someone to do forever, no matter how much they charge? Let me know on our app.

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0: It's the Still the Problem Tour with Ella Langley and more. 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

It's Chrissy on Lone Star 99.5. Want to meet Josh Turner? He hits the Buddy Holly Hall stage May 21st with Abby Cohn. Lone Star has your free tickets and the hookup to go back.

So I asked you on the app, what's that one chore that you would pay any amount of money for someone to do for the rest of your life? Hey, it's Chrissy, and we got some great answers on the app. Thanks, guys. Tom said, weeding the front yard. That's the most backbreaking thing to do, and those suckers come back in just 2 weeks.

0: Yeah, right? So, like, there's no gratification there. I hate it, too. Ashley told me her chore is that she despises mopping the floors. Not only is it time-consuming, but she said it never fails that one of her kids walks on it in their slides. Same here. And Teresa said her chore that she hates is putting the clean clothes away. She absolutely hates hanging up all that stuff, and I totally agree with all of those. Thanks for sharing.
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0: It happened to me over the weekend. It's Kurt and Sam here. Have you ever crashed a party or like a wedding? Have you ever done that?
1: I may be the lamest person in the world, but no, I have not. You have?
0: I did this past weekend. Yes. If you've done that, let us know on our app. I'll tell you all about it tomorrow morning at 7:30.

workers on our highways. It seems like they're out working all the time now, so make sure you all move over and protect them so they can get home safe too to their families. Here's the new Dan and Shay. It's Say So.

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Thanks for being here. We'll throw it back with some Toby Keith, Riley Green on the way, the new Ella and Morgan duet, and a little over an hour, your chance to see them in Chicago. Now it's Nate Smith and World on Fire.

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0: Riley Green. Hey, it's Chrissy. And that guy has been announced as a judge on The Voice for next season. So Riley Green has been tapped to be a judge on The Voice along with Kelly Clarkson and Adam Levine. And that's going to be so cool. And I just heard that his character, Garrett, on Marshall's was just killed off. Yeah, he was only there for 4 episodes, but I guess he made a really big impact. So I'm sure this isn't the last we'll see him on TV. I mean, obviously as a judge on The Voice, but I'm talking about TV shows. He'll probably be in movies. He's touring. I mean, Riley Green can do everything, right? It's kind of like we can't get enough of them, just like Morgan and Ella right now. And your chance to see them is coming up at 7:20.
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8: Loving South Plains weather forecast. Temperatures indeed did make the mid-90s on this Tuesday. Plentiful sunshine will continue tomorrow. Temperatures drop 62 degrees overnight, 96 degrees on Wednesday afternoon, and on Thursday, again in the mid-90s, no precipitation. 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I'm meteorologist Ron Herberts.
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0: It happened to me over the weekend. It's Kurt and Sam here. Have you ever crashed a party or like a wedding? Have you ever done that?
1: I may be the lamest person in the world, but no, I have not. You have?
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4: 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And tonight, Taste of Country Night starts at 7 o'clock. 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

Chrissy with your drive home. Evan Paul and the Taste of Country Nights is up next. He'll have another code for you at 720 for your shot at that amazing trip to Chicago to see Morgan Wallen's Still the Problem Tour with Ella Langley. Again, that code comes up at 720. 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